0: Good afternoon, listeners. You are listening to the Sounds of MacArthur. My name is Jack Murphy, aka the Nostalgic Music Guy. And welcome to my Wednesday afternoon mix, where I present songs for the past and the present. It is the second day of September, also known as the season of spring. On today's show, since it's another beautiful day out there, we're going to do another round of classic hits in the springtime. With no to the introduction, and yes to jumping the gun, here's our first set of songs. Steal My Sunshine by Len, and Greatest Love of All by Whitney Houston.
1: Hey Matt.
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1: 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Yeah, well, maybe we should cheer him up then.
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And just like the end of intermission, our break is officially over for now. Welcome back to my Wednesday afternoon mix, listeners. You are listening to the sounds of MacArthur. Now, for our next song, here's Chandelier.

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Play the tracks that move you. Today's best music mix, keeping it locked with TJ on the sounds of MacArthur.

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So if you're worried you can't sleep, count your blessings instead of sheep.

0: Hi, this is Debbie Harry from Blondie. Hey,
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Might as well give up the fight. I know darn well he'll convince me that he's right again when he sings that siren song. I just gotta

0: It's Roxette, Joyride. Hey, good morning. If you just joined us, you're listening to the Classic Hits Breakfast. Steve Hammond with you this morning. Hope you're enjoying the music. When we come back, we're going to finish up with the 90s. Just a quick word from our sponsors, then we'll get some late stuff on for you.
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